Would you mind if I talk to you for a second about a little something that's on my mind? What I want to really need is, you know, you're out here running around thinking you're God's gift to every woman, but you need to take care of the one that you have at home. Can't be living in there all alone. Now listen to me.

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It's that time to have that maintenance done on you, baby. So call your maintenance man up at 866-92-SWEAT. 866-927-9328.

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2: So, you know, I kept trying and trying, but I just couldn't, you know, I couldn't feel it anymore.
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1: Love King. 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
1: Last year. Picture this. It's 95 degrees outside on a sweltering afternoon. 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

0: is back. I got my Cheetos in my cup. 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Y'all know what's up. Y'all know what's up. 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

0: back. 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Y'all know what's up. 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
2: Gerald's Tires and Brakes, 843 traffic.
3: Rex Porsche's Bluff at 17. I-26 eastbound at 199. 526 westbound at Clemens Ferry. Also backed up on Clemens Ferry westbound to 526. Highway 17 at Houston North Cut. 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

0: This is Steve Harvey more on the show, man. Ain't nobody playing with y'all.
1: I was coming out of Macy's with a bag in my hand. 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
4: Gerald's Tires and Brakes, 843 traffic.
5: Rex Porsche's Bluff at 17. I-26 eastbound at 199. 526 westbound at Clemens Ferry. Also backed up on Clemens Ferry westbound to 526. Highway 17 at Houston North Cut. Savannah Highway in front of Paula the Inn. Call us, let us know what you see. 972-1152.
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17: Coming up a little after 9 o'clock, Savannah, we have a health update on Lionel Richie.
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4: Gerald's Tires and Brakes, 843 traffic.
18: Wreck, it's in the median, I-26 eastbound at mile marker 199. We've also got a wreck on 526 westbound at mile marker 23. Clements Ferry, that's got traffic backed up as well on Clements Ferry westbound. On Maybank Highway in front of Sun Dog, Cap Moon, 972-1152.

This is Steve Harvey Morning Show, man. When there's something wrong with you, you usually the last person to know it. Everybody else know. Like-

y'all ready, baby? 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Be in there about, give me 10 minutes. Be ready.

0: is back. I got my Tito's in my cup. Oh, yeah. Y'all know what's up. Y'all know what's up. The biggest party the fair has ever had. Tickets are on sale now at Circle K. This party will be the biggest ever. DJ Kool, Cupid, and Fat Daddy. 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Monday night, November 2nd at the Coastal Carolina Fair. 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

Make sure you're with us November the 2nd, because that's when we are going to have the Southern Soul Party at the Coastal Carolina Fair. 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Everybody is coming. 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It's going to be one incredible affair. 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She's a

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Sometimes you just don't know where you're going until you know where you've been. And today's salute, the sample, we're going to take it back to the year 1973 when Ms. Dionne Warwick gave us a classic record called You're Gonna Need Me. Then my guy Usher came back, flipped it, remixed it, and gave us a classic track called Throwback. We're definitely just educating, entertaining right here on the

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2: Having a look at your 6 o'clock hour traffic, collision at Vespa Pizzeria on 7 Farms Drive, smash up at Spurl Avenue and Reynolds Avenue, and a collision on East Randolph Street. This is Matthew in your 843 Traffic Center, 972-1152.
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16: You know what the problem is with a lot of us? 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Y'all been hearing me tell y'all that it's zero down to get a car. 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

Coastal Carolina Fair, saluting America's 250th year celebration. 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Don't forget to check